0: Local news update. Joining us on the line, the village council. What's your plan to fix our roads?
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1: Cheers to Jay. Dan here for the night shift on Absolute Radio. I've got tunes from Nothing But Thieves and Snow Patrol on the way for you soon. I have to do this from Stereophonics.

Fun-loving criminals playing on Absolute Radio. I'm Dan Noble. I hope you're well. If you were listening to the show yesterday, you'll have noticed that when it got to 4 o'clock, I was then nowhere to be seen, nowhere to be heard. It's completely vanished. And Jay Lawrence was looking after early breakfast instead. And I want to say thanks to Jay for that because, essentially, I won't be too dramatic about it. I've got a nut allergy. You can imagine what happened. I had accidentally eaten a nut and I had to go to hospital. I'm fine. I was there for quite a while, but I'm all good now, back for the show. But thank you for Jay Lawrence for stepping in last minute to do early breakfast yesterday morning. It is much appreciated. I'm here with you until 6 o'clock. That is unless I find like a peanut butter and jelly sandwich in the corner of the studio, in which case there'll be another Absolute Radio presenter waiting on the wings. This is Nothing But Thieves.

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1: Skunk and Ansi playing on Absolute Radio, where real music matters. Skin from the band is also an Absolute Radio presenter. She's been doing a residency this month, playing some of her favourite tunes every Sunday here at Absolute Radio. She'll be back again Sunday night, end of this week. You can listen from 10 o'clock here at Absolute Radio, or later on over in the Rayo app. You can catch any of the previous episodes there, including Skin chatting all about Oasis with the recent tour announcements. Going to go on some Oasis on the way for you pretty soon. I'll have to do this from the darkness.

0: So we had to register for tickets. That closed, what, last Thursday? Right, and we've been waiting to find out what happens. Essentially, apparently fans are going to be contacted at some point between tomorrow and Sunday to say they've been selected at random, given unique sale codes and details of their specific window to then get ticketed. It feels like it could be complicated. Well, let's see how it plays out. That was Oasis with Don't Look Back in Anger. And you're listening to Absolute Radio, where real music matters. I'm Dan Noble, with Oasis in mind, a tune on the way from them, from a band who supported them on tour for the North American leg last year. We're going to do that on the way after Queen and Keane coming up.
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Queen playing on Absolute Radio, where real music matters. Before Queen, we had Keane. And if we were sticking with a rhyming theme, I'd now be playing you Olivia Dean. I'm not, but she might pop up at some point over the course of the show. I'm Dan Noble. This is The Night Shift here on Absolute Radio, ridiculously early here on your Wednesday. Hope you're doing well, whatever it is you're doing awake right now. Around about 10 minutes-ish ago, I played you Oasis. And right now, a band who supported them for the North American leg of the tour last year and have since released new music, perhaps inspired by being with the Gallagher Brothers and co. They are Cage the Elephant, and this is brilliant. It's called Beaches in Tennessee. It's on Absolute Radio.

0: Coming up to 2 o'clock here on your Wednesday, we're Absolute Radio, the radio station where real music matters. I'm Dan Noble, going to get on some Blur on the way in a little bit, a Blur tune, which is responsible for one of their greatest music videos. You know, the one with the milk carton, that one. We're going to do that on the way pretty soon. Going to get on new music from Royal Blood as well, and of Monsters and Men right after this.
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11: Outside, gloomy skies, a persistent drizzle, and a chilly wind blowing from the west, north, east, and south. But inside, temperatures of toasty warm, with a high chance of plush rugs, soft lighting, and snuggly throws. 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
1: Night shifting on Absolute Radio. I'm Dan Noble. New music coming up for you pretty soon from one of the biggest British rock bands of the last few decades. We're going to do that after some Britpop. And right now with Monsters and Men.

0: Tracy Chapman, Fast Car. You're listening to Absolute Radio. And on the Dave Berry Breakfast Show, after listener Dave came on last week, telling us how he, if you're eating, just steady on, regurgitates chewed hula hoops into a fresh hula hoop and eats the chewy little hula pie. You with me? Okay. Listener Caroline came on yesterday morning to tell us that Dave's co-inspired a little dinner party game with her friends over the weekend. And if you missed it, here it is.
1: And you're all sat there just having a few drinks, having a good time. It's the weekend. It's time to kick back. And there's some snacks on the table. And suddenly Caroline had an idea. Tell everybody what you suggested to the group, Caroline.
2: The hula hoop eating thing.
1: Yeah. Caroline, I mean, how did this go down with the group?
2: Oh, the boys were enjoying it and they could do it. Us girls couldn't. We were gagging.
0: Revolting. Dave Berry's back from six with the breakfast show. And on the show this morning, a mystery has robbed the team. And we're going to be calling it Mugatha Christie. Always going to be revealed from 8 a.m.

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New Radicals, you get what you give, playing on Absolute Radio, the radio station where real music matters. I'm Dan Noble, and this is The Night Shift here on Wednesday, the 23rd of September. Hope everything's good in your world, whatever it is you're doing while listening to Absolute Radio right now. If you're night shifting, plenty of great tunes on the way for you to night shift along to. Some high energy ones, like some Chili Peppers with a brilliant riff on the way pretty soon. After we just take a few minutes. A little bit of rest in the form of you two, with or without you on Absolute Radio.

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1: Red Hot Chili Peppers playing on Absolute Radio, a brilliant noughties anthem. Perhaps that'll be high up on our list of ultimate noughties anthem votes. Well, you can find out yourself on Monday next week at midday. And then every day next week, we're going to be counting down the top ultimate noughties anthem charts. And I've got another contender that I reckon I'll be amongst it pretty soon for you, alongside The Farm in a little bit. Now, this week on Home Time with Bush and Richie, you've got the chance to win up to £2,000 a day. 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

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More songs like that over on Absolute Radio Noughties. 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

0: We're Absolute Radio and this is The Night Shift. I'm Dan Noble, going to do one of the new ones from Nothing But Thieves on the way for you pretty soon. That's one of my favourite songs of the year, this. We'll do that after a big tune from Kasabian and Mock Turtles coming up.
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1: Yes, we're Absolute Radio. I'm Dan Noble. I've got tunes from Nothing But Thieves and Kasabian on the way for you after you do this from Mock Turtles.

Alanis Morissette, you learn. We're Absolute Radio, live music Thursday, tomorrow, returning on the evening show. You're going to hear from Nothing But Thieves. We've heard some like sneak previews of what to expect. Like you might have seen on our socials, their cover of Oasis, Stop Crying Your Heart Out, which is beautiful, by the way. If you've not seen that yourself, check it out on the Absolute Radio socials. They're going to play some of their biggest tunes. They're also going to play the song I'm about to play you right now, which is from the new album, Stray Dogs. You can have a listen to Nothing But Thieves in session tomorrow night from 8. It's also available right this moment over on the Absolute Radio YouTube channel. This is Nothing But Thieves, Evolution. 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

0: The Noughties, Flintoff, Flash Mobs, and 3D TV. It's coming right at me. And Tunes, the ultimate Noughties anthem.
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stunning Fake Plastic Trees. Such a brilliant song playing right here on Absolute Radio, courtesy of Radiohead. 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It's one of the many radio stations where you will still catch the Dave Berry Breakfast Show, back from 6 this morning. I'm Dan Noble. I'm with you until then with plenty of tunes, obviously, including Manic Street Preachers in a little bit. And right now, this from Muse.

0: We're Absolute Radio. Dan Noble here with you for the night shift. If you're into your live comedy, you've got to join us in a couple of months at Absolute Radio Live. We're putting on our live comedy night at the London Palladium. Such an iconic venue. It's going to be on Sunday, the 15th of November. The lineup is ridiculous, right? I'm going to read it out for you right now. So many huge names. Jack D, Chris McCausland, Sarah Pascoe, Joel Dommett, Angela Barnes, Ian Sterling, Nabil Abdul Rashid, alongside John Richardson and Matt Ford, all on stage at different times, crucially, for Absolute Radio Live. And we are raising money for Prostate Cancer UK, who are getting profits from ticket sales. Prostate cancer is the most common cancer in the UK. It affects 1 in 8 men. And if you're a black man, that risk is doubled. You can join us in raising money for Prostate Cancer UK and also for a great night of live comedy in the process. All the details can be found by heading to absoluteradio.co.uk/tickets. We'd love to see you there. Coming up, I've got new music from Bieber Doobie, and we're going to do a naughty staple courtesy of the Wombats after this.
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Bit of classic rock on the night shift in the form of Kiss. God gave rock and roll to you. Playing right here on Absolute Radio. I'm Dan Noble. Last night, Danielle Perry was joined by the brilliant Bieber Doobie on the show, chatting all about the new album Pylon and her Powerlines tour, which is going to be in the UK in November. They also chatted together about their shared love of Bjork and how her music was an inspiration for this new album from Bieber Doobie. If you missed it, catch up over on the socials and in the Rayo app. This is one of her new ones. I think it's great. A real grungy feel. It's called Sun Has Set. It's playing on Absolute Radio.

0: Up to 4 o'clock here on your Wednesday morning. We are Absolute Radio. I'm Dan Noble. Let's do some early Arctic Monkeys in a little bit, going all the way back to their debut album, an album track from that debut. That plays for you alongside new music from Blossoms and Oasis in a little bit.
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15: The top stories this hour. Andy Burnham's warned the UN General Assembly that artificial intelligence could multiply the threats facing national security. The Prime Minister's announced a new AI partnership with the US to help protect critical infrastructure from attack. He accused Russia of using bots and fake websites to spread lies and disinformation. Mr. Burnham says Britain will push for global standards to ensure AI is developed safely.
16: As His Majesty said, the task before us is not merely to advance technology, but to ensure that it remains firmly in the service of humanity.
15: Meanwhile, the Prime Minister says his first face-to-face meeting with Donald Trump was successful, with the US President saying he's a man he can do business with. But Mr. Trump again criticised Britain's Chagos Islands deal, calling it terrible. Investigations are underway.

Playing right here on Absolute Radio, The Police before, Arctic Monkeys just before, a band who I reckon are going to get featured plenty when we count down the ultimate noughties anthems. We're going to be doing that next week, and these songs have been voted for by you. That is, if you got involved. Will any of the Absolute Radio presenter choices make the top 10? I'm going with Elbow When One Day Like This, as well as Oasis Little by Little. I reckon, you know, surely both of them should do pretty well. Who else is in the mix? Ben Barr was going with LCD Sound System, All My Friends. We're going to find out together next week as we count down the ultimate noughties anthems. One of them on the way for you after this from Blossoms.

0: Another big noughties anthem, courtesy of Fratellis. That is Chelsea Dagger on Absolute Radio. All this chat about noughties anthems recently with our ultimate noughties anthem countdown happening next week. If you want to hear songs from the noughties, then have a listen to Absolute Radio Noughties. Over in the Rayo app, you can also listen on your smart speaker. You'll still get Home Time with Bush and Richie. You'll still get the Dave Berry Breakfast Show as well. Dave and the team are back from 6 this morning. Right, I'm Dan Noble. This is Early Breakfast. Going to get on some Cast on the way in a little bit. Got a great tune from the White Stripes to get on for you. And David Bowie, one of my favourites from it. I reckon you'll love it as well. We'll play after this.
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1: 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I'm Dan Noble. I've got Cast to get on for you right now, who are going on tour next month with shows around the UK. You can find details over at absoluteradio.co.uk/tickets. He's one of their biggest.

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0: We're Absolute Radio, where real music matters. I'm Dan Noble, Bush and Richie on Home Time every afternoon from 4 o'clock. And they've become kind of like problem solvers on the show recently, right? You can always get involved. If you've got a problem that needs help with, you can always ask them about it. Whether or not they'll give you an answer, I don't know. You can always ask them. For example, the show yesterday consisted of them trying to solve the problem of a listener who's got a love bite because, you know, the listener clearly must have been a teenager. No one gets love bites, really, do they? When did you last get a love bite? That's a texter. But they're trying to solve this problem. If you missed it, listen back on the Daily Takeaway podcast. They're going to be back later on this afternoon with another £2,000 to be won, thanks to Smarty Mobile. Coming up, Stone Roses, one of their biggest for you after a mid-noughties one from Green Day and Spin Doctors in a bit.
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More songs like that can be heard on Absolute Radio Noughties. 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And very soon, we're going to be counting down the ultimate Noughties anthems, as voted for by you. It'll be happening throughout the week, next week, starting on Monday.

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we're going to be counting down the ultimate noughties anthems next week. You have voted for them. When I say you, Absolute Radio listeners in general, hopefully you managed to get involved as well before votes closed last week. You know, Absolute Radio listeners have got great taste in music. Of course they do. They're listening to Absolute Radio. So with that in mind, I imagine there'll be at least a few tunes from that debut album from The Killers. Think about it. Obviously, you've got the obvious ones, like Mr. Brightside, like all these things that I've done. But, like, you know, a song like Jenny Was a Friend of Mine, that's a great tune, isn't it? We'll see together next week, counting down the ultimate noughties anthems. On the way, Aerosmith to play you. After Sam Fender, this is People Watching on Absolute Radio.

0: Bit of classic rock for you this morning on Early Breakfast. That is Aerosmith with Crazy on Absolute Radio. I'm Dan Noble. This is Early Breakfast for Wednesday morning. Big Britpop tune on the way for you in a little bit, taken from an album with a real iconic bit of album artwork. The one with the wedding, when the band crashed the wedding. You know that one? We're going to do that. We're going to do new music from Johnny Marr in a little bit as well, and a solo one from one of the Gallagher brothers after this.
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Pulp with Disco 2000 playing on Absolute Radio, 5:30 here on your Wednesday morning. I'm Dan Noble. If you were listening yesterday and realised I wasn't here and instead you got Jay Lawrence, a double dose of Jay Lawrence the previous evening and then yesterday morning, I've got to firstly say thank you to Jay, and secondly, I'll share with you what happened, and I need some sad music for it. I'm fine, by the way, I'm doing this for dramatic effect. But I was on for the night shift, and I was doing that as per. And then shortly before 4 o'clock, what you need to know, by the way, is I've got a nut allergy. I'm allergic to nuts. Superman has a kryptonite. Achilles has his heel. I have nuts. And at some point, well, I'd accidentally eaten a nut and then had to go to hospital. So I want to just say, he won't be listening right now, but thank you to Jay Lawrence for stepping in and doing early breakfast for me instead yesterday morning. I am fine. It was a few hours at hospital. I'm fine now. I'm good to go. I've lost it so far this morning, avoiding nuts and being able to play you tunes. So unless I, you know, find a bag of KP peanuts in the corner of the studio and get peckish, we should be good for the remaining half hour. Still, anything could happen. Foo Fighters on the way for you pretty soon. And right now, new music from Johnny Marr. This is called It's Time.

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0: Foo Fighters playing on Absolute Radio, where real music matters. I'm Dan Noble. This is Early Breakfast. Dave Berry's back this morning with another round of Five Words, Five Grand. It wasn't good yesterday. Another not great one. I mean, what was nice about it was it started strong, it ended strong. The first word was a match. The last one was a match. The middle three were all completely wrong. No money to Tanya, who played yesterday with Andrea Fox. Andrea, who, you know, she's in her newsroom right now. I'm not sure she can hear me. She's not had a great history so far on Five Words, Five Grand. Could today be the day if indeed she plays again? Well, if you reckon you can match all five words, give it a go this morning on the way from six. Coming up, the All-American Rejects lined up for you alongside a big classic rock tune and No Doubt on the way.
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11: And now, the weather.
12: Outside, gloomy skies, a persistent drizzle, and a chilly wind blowing from the west, north, east, and south.
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16: The top stories this hour. Andy Burnham's warned the UN General Assembly that artificial intelligence could multiply the threats facing national security. The Prime Minister's announced a new AI partnership with the US to help protect critical infrastructure from attack. He accused Russia of using bots and fake websites to spread lies and disinformation, and says Britain will push for global standards to ensure AI is developed safely.
17: As His Majesty said, the task before us is not merely to advance technology, but to ensure that it remains firmly in the service of humanity.
16: Elsewhere, he says his first face-to-face meeting with Donald Trump was successful, but Trump again criticised Britain's Chagos Islands deal, calling it terrible. Kids as young as 13 are being treated for severe effects of ketamine addiction. A new clinic set up at Liverpool's Alderhay Children's Hospital has been looking at the ages of youngsters admitted to the service with bladder issues. It also found the majority of patients are girls. Sarah's daughter Honor started using ketamine at the age of 15 and died 8 years later.
18: Young people are always going to experiment. I believe my daughter is so bright. If she knew the potential side effects of ketamine were what they were, she wouldn't have used that.
16: Investigations are underway after a woman and three children have died in a house fire in Merseyside. Crews were called to a semi-detached home in Bootle just before 4 o'clock yesterday morning. Piers Morgan says he accepts Charles Spencer's apology for the factual error in his new memoir, but is still going to sue.
19: We have submitted a legal letter demanding that they withdraw this book from public sale. Every penny of any damages that I get from this, by the way, will go to the King's Trust.
16: The Earl said Morgan was the Daily Mirror's editor when covert photos of his sister Princess Diana were published, but he actually joined the newspaper 2 years later. And a charity say more than half of UK adults wouldn't consider owning a big dog despite them being seen as loyal, affectionate and gentle. Battersea Dogs Home says there are misconceptions about owning them, including them being more expensive or not getting enough exercise.
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0: Heavy rain will move across Scotland, Wales and England. Possible bursts of hail in the east. Warm and sunny elsewhere, though, with highs between 14 and 24. That's the latest. I'm Andrea Fox.
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2: 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Nothing But Thieves

0: Coming up before 7 on your Wednesday morning here on The Breakfast Show, it is another chance for you to win our latest merchandise. It is a black beauty. It is a golfing umbrella with our brand new show logo emblazoned on it for you to show off to all of your friends, whether you like golf or not. 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Yes, a verse in reverse is back on The Breakfast Show, and we're playing next. 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

0: Coming up in the next hour of The Breakfast Show, we have a round of five words, five grand. Matt Dyson has the social ammunition, and I have all the details you need to enter Make Me a Winner. £600,000 will be given away this coming Friday.
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18: It's been a while since my wife was diagnosed with dementia. 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And we will all need help to find a cure to end the devastation of dementia. 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
19: It will take a society to beat dementia. Alzheimer's Society.
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20: Andy Burnham's urged world leaders to develop strict rules to rein in artificial intelligence. The Prime Minister's addressed the UN, warning decisions about the technology are too important to be left to chance. He says Britain's ready to take the lead, but it could put him on a collision course with Donald Trump, who says fears about AI are a hoax.
21: I'm not going to stifle growth of something that will be bigger than the Industrial Revolution. Many say bigger than the Industrial Revolution or the Internet itself.
20: Meanwhile, the president says UK-US relations are improving with Andy Burnham as prime minister. But Mr. Trump made it clear at a meeting in New York that he opposes Britain's deal to hand over the Chagos Islands to Mauritius. Elsewhere, we can reveal children as young as 13 are being referred to a specialist clinic for severe bladder conditions linked to sustained use of ketamine. The study shows the majority of patients are girls from deprived areas. Sarah's daughter, Honor, started using ketamine at the age of 15 and died 8 years later.
22: She was beautiful. You would never identify, and that is what's happening in the community, these young people being missed because they can continue to function until they can't, and it's too late.
20: Investigations are continuing on Merseyside this morning after a woman and three children died in a house fire. Crews were called to the property in Bootle close to 4 a.m. yesterday. This neighbour tells us the community's in shock.
23: There was guys that tried to go in. You know, people did everything. Like, these heroes here, I'm no hero. These guys there, some of his mates that have ran towards the fire and were told, obviously, by the fire engine to not go in. Obviously, it wasn't safe.
20: And Piers Morgan's received an apology from Earl Spencer, but says he's still going to sue over claims made in a new book. Princess Diana's brother accused the former Daily Mirror editor of publishing photos of her in the gym, but has now admitted to making a mistake.
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0: Welcome once again to The Breakfast Show on your Wednesday morning, where the topic du jour at 8, 12, 15, or if you're over 16, you can leave us a voice note at 0330123 1215. Is, well, I want to discuss the Wild West of pre-loved goods. Facebook Marketplace. Yeehaw!
1: There's not gold in them there hills.
0: So as I say, 8, 12, 15, I want your tales from the marketplace this morning. We have very good reason to be discussing this, and I'm going to reveal all. I can't reveal it to you any sooner than just after 8 a.m. this morning, because there's a few components we need to slip into place to bring what we're going to call justice to the airwaves, okay? So right now, there is a reason for it, but I would like your tales from the marketplace. Adam gets us underway with good morning, Dave. Good morning, team. My partner spotted a table lamp on Facebook Marketplace for 70 quid and decided she had to have it. So I was dispatched to go and collect. I messaged the seller to say I had arrived. His reply: put the money through the letterbox, I'll pass the lamp out the window. Wild.
1: Was it during COVID, or was it just normal?
0: No.
1: Normal behavior.
0: Adam says it was sketchy.
1: That you meet some wonderful people out there on Facebook Marketplace.
2: Yeah. Oh, can your five-seater sofa get in my Mini?
1: Yeah.
2: No, probably not.
1: Yeah, it's awful.
0: Are the tiles I'm after. 8, 12, 15. Get them in right now. But first, it's this. This coming Friday could be your ultimate payday on Make Me A Winner, because £600,000 is up for grabs and it could have your name on it.
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2: Oh, wow.
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24: Major problems at the M20 in Kent. It's now closed towards the coast following this morning's accident between Junction 8 for Leeds Castle and 9 for Ashford, with long delays towards London. An accident closing lane just after Junction 5 for Aylesford, with queues back towards the M2 at Strood. It's queuing clockwise on the M25, an accident partially blocking the exit slip road to Potters Bar at Junction 24. And long delays in North Lanarkshire heading towards Glasgow as the M8 remains closed westbound from this morning's accident, approaching the Bells Hill bypass at Junction 7A.
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0: 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You'll be looking for the no repeat guarantee, love. Hang about, there'll be another one along soon.
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2: Okay then, Ben, the time has come to spin the random player generator. See if you're getting your first choice in Matt Dyson. Here we go.
0: Player generator. Matt Dyson.
1: Andrea Fox.
0: Rich Williams.
1: Free choice.
2: It's going to be free choice. Surely.
1: Andrea Fox.
3: Oh, Ben, I'm so
2: sorry.
3: Andrea
2: Fox. Matching.
3: I'll try my best.
2: Matching 2 out of 5 yesterday on The Breakfast Show. No, it was. They were both good sets of words. It just doesn't sometimes work out.
4: For the draw.
2: Andrea, here's your walkout music again.
3: Thank you.
2: Farewell, friend.
4: They're selling Jessica Fletcher action figures on eBay nowadays, you know, by the way.
2: Are they?
4: Yeah, I saw it the other day. Yeah, you can get them. The 8-inch figure of just Jessica Fletcher from Murder, She Wrote.
2: Can you get them on Facebook Marketplace?
4: Probably, yeah.
2: Yeah, we're talking about your tales from the marketplace today at 8, 12, 15. In fact, Ben, we asked you if you had a tale from the marketplace, and I'm not going to tell the whole story. I'm just going to, my pull-out quote is, you sold a fair whack of stone.
5: So I did, and she, and this lady came and she loaded it all into the back of this very small electric car. It was amazing. She didn't end up beached at the bottom of the hill around the corner, to be honest with you.
4: Fair whack of stone.
2: A fair whack of stone. Good name for the show, that, Ben. Okay, so, Ben, Andrea's now left the studio, which means it's just us. So I'm going to give you 5 words. You need to say the first word that comes to mind, a follow-on and opposite. That kind of thing's good. Then Andrea will come back into the studio, be presented with the same 5 words. She says the same stuff as you. You've won £5,000. Good luck. Let's play.
5: Thank you.
2: 5 words, 5 grand. And we begin this morning with half. H-A-L-F. Half.
5: Full.
2: Full.
4: Yes, he's that kind of guy.
2: Sleep.
5: Sleep. Bed.
2: Rock.
5: Solid.
4: Oh, yeah. Like the stone. You shifted on marketplace.
2: Fair whack of stone. Rock solid. Sail. S-A-I-L. S-A-I-L. Sail.
5: Boat.
4: Good.
2: And finally, guest. G-U-E-S-T. Guest.
5: House.
4: Nice.
2: Okay there, Ben. Well done. Your 5 words are locked in. Stay where you are. Andrea is in play. Next.
0: 5 words. 5 grand.
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23: Long delays in North Lanarkshire this morning, as you'd west on the M8. The carriageway remains closed from this morning's accident between the Bells Hill bypass at junction 7A and the M73 at junction 8 for Bayliston. And it's slow now heading through Bristol, as you'd east on the M4. Breakdown partially blocking the carriageway approaching the M32 at junction 19. You've got long delays heading towards the coast on the M20 in Kent. That remains closed between junction 8 for Leeds Castle and 9 for Ashford. And there's still long queues heading towards London, although the carriageway is now open just after junction 5 for Aylesford.
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0: Good morning. You are listening to the Dave Berry Breakfast Show. Welcome along. It is a dark day today because a listener has tipped me off that our show has made its way onto one of the dark corners of the internet. You see, a big part of this show is our exclusive merchandise, which you can win Monday through Thursday from 6:30 a.m. It's a treat to the early bird listeners. And we do a kind of short, exclusive run of merchandise you can only get from us. We're currently giving away golf umbrellas, but we've had bin stickers, luggage stickers, baubles, sippy cups, aftershaves, and various mugs. And earlier this year, we gave away a few of our favourite mugs yet. They were caramel coloured. They were basically designed on the outside to be the shade that I like my tea. And then they had the catchphrase, "Sip it like Davy do." Well, the exclusive run of those mugs came to an end this spring, so there's no way you can get your hands on one. It's done. We move on. We have other ideas. Unless you head to the aforementioned dark corner of the internet. Yeah, I'm talking Facebook Marketplace.
1: Oh, wow.
0: We received a tip-off that our merch is there in the, frankly, wild west of secondhand sales. We've looked into it. Our tea-coloured Dave Berry Breakfast Show mug is currently being sold in the Manchester area on Facebook Marketplace, listed at the, might I add, modest price of £1,995.
1: This is mad.
0: It's listed as condition used slash

0: good, which I think is generous.
1: Well, I mean, it looks heavily used to me.
0: It's fairly blemished, one could say. Fairly blemished around the rim.
1: Yeah.
0: It's either been loaded into a dishwasher on a bed of sandpaper, or the current owner has got acid as lips.
2: Yeah.
0: So, clearly, this is one of the biggest scandals this show has ever had to deal with. Mm. And our most important job right now is tracking down the seller and finding out more.
1: Yeah.
0: I'm calling this Mugatha Christie. We've done some investigating, and all is going to be revealed next.
3: This ain't no disco.

0: It is Wednesday morning, and I think it's now pretty evident as to why we're discussing your tales from the marketplace. And it turns out an expert marketplacer walks amongst us. It's our very own Andy Bush. We're going to be speaking to him before nine. Have yourself the ultimate payday this coming Friday, thanks to Make Me A Winner. £600,000 is the amount of money that's up for grabs, so get in the draw. 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
16: So long delays heading towards Glasgow this morning on the M8, which remains closed westbound from this morning's accident between the Bells Hill bypass at junction 7A and the M73 at junction 8. And longest around Lancashire, west on the M65, a breakdown partially blocking the carriageway between junctions 4 and 3, the Blackburn exit. Queues anti-clockwise on the M25, a vehicle fire now closing the exit slip road to the M4 at junction 15. And long delays towards the coast on the M20 in Kent. That remains closed from Leeds Castle at junction 8 towards Ashford at junction 9.
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0: Good morning, you are listening to the Dave Berry Breakfast Show, where before that last song you enjoyed, I told you we're going to be speaking to a Facebook Marketplace expert, and that person is our very own Andy Bush. And I've just been messaging with him, and he's looking for something very, very specific in the marketplace right now. He's going to reveal all on the Breakfast Show next.
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18: severe delays for traffic heading down to Sheffield through Catcliffe as the A630 is now partially blocked in both directions following an accident there from the M1 at Junction 33 in Poplar Way with queues back towards the M18. And queues in Manchester as you'd anti-clockwise on the M60, an accident now partially blocking the carriageway approaching the Cheadle Roscoe's roundabout at Junction 2. Still a lengthy delay is heading towards the coast on the M20 in Kent, which remains closed from Junction 8 for Leeds Castle towards Junction 9 for Ashford. And very slow in Cornwall this morning on the A39. That remains closed in both directions following an accident at Otterham.
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11: Andy Burnham's told the UN decisions over the future of artificial intelligence are too important to be left to chance. He told world leaders the tech offers huge opportunities, but wants the UK to lead in setting up a single set of global rules for AI. The Prime Minister warned governments must act to protect people from the risks.
12: We know that AI will also be a source of disruption to the way we live and work, a multiplier of risk. We've all heard the warnings, which we must heed. I know how worried people are, so we have to rise to this moment.
11: He also says a new unit will be set up to tackle Russian cyber attacks, accusing Moscow of an industrial-scale assault. Elsewhere this morning, we can reveal children as young as 13 are being referred to a specialist clinic for severe bladder conditions linked to sustained use of ketamine. A study shows the majority of patients are girls from deprived areas. Sarah's daughter, Honor, started using ketamine at the age of 15 and died 8 years later.
13: Young people are always going to experiment. I believe my daughter was so bright, if she knew the potential side effects of ketamine were what they were, she wouldn't have used that.
11: Meanwhile, there's a warning predators are using over-the-counter medications and drug-laced vapes to spike victims. The Met Police say more than 2,700 offences were reported in the past year. Piers Morgan says he accepts Earl Spencer's apology for the factual error in his new memoir, but is still going to sue.
0: We have submitted a legal letter demanding that they withdraw this book from public sale. Every penny of any damages that I get from this, by the way, will go to the King's Trust.
11: The Earl said Morgan was the Daily Mirror's editor when covert photos of his sister Princess Diana were published. He actually joined the newspaper 2 years later. And the Prince and Princess of Wales reunited with Tom Cruise at the London premiere of his new movie, Digger. We caught up with the Hollywood legend and friend of the show on the red carpet last night.
2: The beauty of making movies is that it's not just me, it's all of us. It's not about me. It's just not. It's about us.
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11: It was a win for Arsenal against Danish side Køge in the Women's Champions League campaign, though they needed an injury time penalty to do it. But Manchester City missed a penalty in their draw with Bayern Munich. Chelsea welcome Austria Vienna tonight. Will Jacks guided England's cricketers to victory in the first one-day international against Sri Lanka. He hit 47 with the bat and took five wickets to steer them to an 89-run win at Durham. The second match of the three

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0: 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Home, of course, to the Home Time Show. Bush and Richie are going to be back from 4 p.m. But Bush joined us on the breakfast show not too long ago, and he told us all what very specific thing he was searching for to buy on Facebook Marketplace.
1: I'm obsessed with people selling their own terrible hand-drawn art. you get a terrible picture of Sly Stallone as Cobra on the side of a fairground ride. That kind of thing, but drawn on canvas. You know, Sinatra with one finger too many.
0: So if you can help Bush, well, message him live and direct in the studio after 4 p.m. at 8, 12, 15, because that's when the boys are back and they have your chance to win up to £2,000 thanks to Smarty Mobile. 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
0: Yes, Absolute Radio Live is back at the iconic London Palladium on Sunday the 15th of November. I'm sure you're all fully aware of the lineup because it is incredible. I was in Paris at the weekend. Jack D is going to be there. Chris McCausland, Sarah Pascoe, Joel Dommett, Angela Barnes, Ian Sterling, Nabil Abdul Rashid. The whole thing is hosted by John Richardson and Matt Ford. It is just one of the most incredible lineups.
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0: 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And if you're black, then that risk is doubled. So let's do something for a really good cause, and let's have a great night out together because we will see you there. It'll take 5 minutes to buy your tickets. 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
9: The top stories this hour. Andy Burnham says he wants the UK to lead the world in developing strict rules to keep AI in check. But his speech came hours after Donald Trump said he would resist attempts to rein in the tech. Defence Secretary Wes Streeting agrees with the Prime Minister.
10: This is an industrial revolution at a pace and scale we've never seen before. It has extraordinary potential for the betterment of humanity, but it also has potential, as some of the biggest brains and titans in tech have warned us, to be a weapon of mass destruction.
9: Meanwhile, Andy Burnham's told world leaders a new unit will deal with online lies and deepfakes from Russia. Children as young as 13 have been referred to a specialist clinic for bladder conditions linked to sustained use of ketamine. The study shows the majority of patients are girls from deprived areas. Piers Morgan says he's still suing Earl Spencer for comments in his memoir about Princess Diana. He apologised for wrongly saying Morgan was the Daily Mirror's editor when covert photos of his sister were taken. And an incredible list of the UK's rudest place names has been released this morning. Happy Bottom, Dumb Woman's Lane and Great Snoring are among the milder ones, and I can't tell you some of the standouts because I'd be taken off air.
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9: A mix of sunny spells and showers across the UK today with highs between 14 and 24 degrees. That's the latest. I'm Andrea Fox.
11: Thank you, Andrea. A friend of mine, a biker friend, tends to go around the country touring all these weird places and has got photographs next to all the town names.
12: Brilliant. 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
1: Good morning, this is Leona Graham. Thank you to Dave Berry and the Breakfast Team. This is the No Repeat Guarantee, which started at 9 this morning, continuing now with Snow Patrol and Nirvana on the way.

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Strokes coming up. Today is National Apple Cider Vinegar Day. It is also Restless Legs Awareness Day. Something I suffer from. I've got restless leg syndrome and my legs drive me crazy. It's one of the main reasons I don't sleep at night. If you've got this, you'll know where I'm coming from. Now, this is Crowded House, Don't Dream It's Over. An 80s classic on the no repeat guarantee.

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0: 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This is the No Repeat Guarantee. On the show today, I'm going to be asking you about your first song on your iPod. I'll explain why shortly. Also, coming up next, a song from the Foo Fighters, the song where the band play fictional passengers on an aeroplane, which is a really funny video, and the song that's been number one for most of the year. 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

Leona. Today in 2011, research was revealed about British iPods. One song was found to be the most found on our iPods here in the UK, which I'll play you in just a second. More than 40% of owners of an iPod had this particular song on their players. The Beatles had four songs on the list, same with Coldplay. Other favourites included U2, The Killers and Rihanna. And that was today in 2011. But the song that was on 40% of our iPods back in 2011 was this.

0: Queen, Bohemian Rhapsody, the song found to be the most popular on our iPods in the UK in 2011. Now, 2011 doesn't feel like that long ago, but this was before streaming really took off. So if you wanted music on your iPod, you had to sort of transfer it from maybe your Apple iTunes store onto your iPod, or in my case, move it from my computer to my MP3 player. 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
19: There's a time to play loud, and there's a time to chill things out. At Virgin

Green Day, it's just gone 22 years to the day since American Idiot album was released. That is Boulevard of Broken Dreams on the No Repeat Guarantee. We're talking about iPods, MP3 players. What was the first song you uploaded on to your one? Hi to Ralph. It was Metallica and One. Good song. Matt has said, well, who can remember? That's the point, isn't it? Can you remember? Dean Jeffries, Tesla, Little Susie. That is a very, very good song. I've got that album on cassette, not MP3. Hi to Donnie. She Sells Sanctuary, brackets, long version, by The Cult. Another good quality song upload there. Dr. Watson, never had an iPod, somehow managed to completely skip that development in technology. The last thing I used was headphones and a portable CD player from Woolworths in about 2001. Thank you for your message. Tell me, what was the first song you uploaded onto your iPod or your MP3 player? Can you remember?

0: 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Andrea, what was the first song you put on your, was it iPod or MP3 player?
1: I did have an iPod, and okay. I'm pretty sure it was something from the Chemical Brothers Surrender album, because I just loved that. So I needed that for running about.
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22: The top stories this hour. Andy Burnham says he wants the UK to lead the world in coming up with rules for AI. But his speech to the UN in New York came hours after Donald Trump said he'd resist attempts to rein in the technology. The Prime Minister also revealed a new unit's being set up to tackle Russian information warfare. He's accusing Moscow of using bots and fake websites to spread lies and disinformation.
0: The Kremlin spends around £1.3 billion each year on manipulating information. We're talking about an insidious campaign that reaches into people's homes and twists what they feel about their own country and community.
22: Elsewhere, the number of drug deaths in Scotland rose by 11% last year. Figures released this morning reveal drugs claimed 1,133 lives last year. More than 300 homes are being evacuated in Cornwall because of a World War II bomb. The unexploded device was found in water near Falmouth Docks. And Great Snoring and Happy Bottom have been named on a list of the UK's rudest road names, and I highly recommend you look up the full list. It's claimed nearly a third of drivers have nearly had an accident after being distracted by cheeky place names on signs.
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22: A mix of sunny spells and showers across the UK today, with highs between 14 and 24 degrees. That's the latest. I'm Andrea Fox.
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Vaccines, if you wanna, from 2011. And it was today in 2011 that research revealed about our British iPods. The one song found to be the most popular was Bohemian Rhapsody. 40%

iPods had that song on it at that time. What about you? What was the first song you uploaded? Hi to Heather, working in a school in Eltham. It was Branvan 3000, Drinking in LA, and I had it on my iPod Nano 6. Leona, I believe my first song on my MP3 player was Bat Out of Hell. I'd recently discovered Meatloaf. Haven't looked back since, says Graham in Litchfield. And Kai, my first song was Summer Nights by Van Halen, not John Travolta. I'm glad you clarified.

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Hi, to John. Sent me a photograph of your first ever MP3 player, and it's a Creative Nomad Jukebox Zen Extra. I've looked this up. These were released in about 2003, 2004. It looks amazing. Do these items still exist? You could probably get them now on the Facebook Marketplace, which is what they were talking about on the breakfast show this morning. Andy Bush being a big fan of Facebook Marketplace. Catch up on this morning's show, now out on Rayo. It's Somber.

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0: Blondie on Absolute Radio. 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

0: Fall Out Boy Dance Dance on Absolute Radio. Hi to Michael, listening in Fife in Scotland. Morning, Leona. I think the first album I ever downloaded onto my iPod was Rattlesnakes by Lloyd Cole and the Commotions. And by the way, I still use my iPod when commuting on the train to Edinburgh. Why not? Says Michael. I absolutely agree. We're of the age now where we are going backwards in our technology and separating out our gadgets. People using cameras, reading actual books and playing vinyl CD players, using their MP3 players. Why not? Stops us doom scrolling, doesn't it? This is Benson Boone, Beautiful Things, Absolute Radio.
1: For a while.

0: and Sons, The Cave. They're one of the first songs I put on my Philips mini disc player. So this is pre-MP3 technology. Was "You Were Right" by Badly Drawn Boy, says Jamie. Thank you for that. Back to iPods now. It was Guns N' Roses' November Rain. Blinding tune, says John in Folkestone. Talking of iPods and Apple products.
1: Entertainment news.
0: Apple are opening their first ever live music venue in London. A 600 capacity space inside Battersea Power Station, which of course is the same building that's on the cover of Pink Floyd's Animals album cover. And it's built for intimate gigs with surround sound and worldwide live streams. News coming up at midday, along with the song from Florence and the Machine and the track that I probably uploaded first to my MP3 player, if I could remember.
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6: The top stories this hour. The number of drug deaths in Scotland has increased, with the country once again having the worst drug death rates in Europe. Figures show more than 1,100 people died because of substance use last year. Kristen Horsburgh is from the Scottish Drugs Forum.
20: Drug-related deaths can't be separated from those inequalities. So we need a genuinely cross-government approach that addresses poverty, trauma, deprivation, housing insecurity and mental health inequality while helping people to improve their quality of life.
6: The Scottish Government says it's setting up local drug checking services. Andy Burnham's told the UN Britain will lead the fight against rogue AI by helping set up global rules. But just hours earlier, Donald Trump said he'd encourage it, not rein it in. Meanwhile, the Prime Minister's also told world leaders that a unit will deal with online lies and deepfakes from Russia. And UEFA's president says trust in FIFA has not been restored. Alexander Seferin has been speaking for the first time since FIFA boss Gianni Infantino offered a review of the decisions that led to the botched attempt to sell stakes in the World Cup.
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6: A mix of sunny spells and showers across the UK today with highs between 14 and 24 degrees. That's the latest. I'm Andrea Fox.
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0: Stereophonics, Maybe Tomorrow, AC/DC, Thunderstruck on Absolute Radio. Coming up next, a song from the album Violator from Depeche Mode. Linkin Park coming up, and the song that we're all loving in this building at the moment from Nothing But Thieves, particularly producer Tom, who saw them live at the weekend. Baby Cool is on the way. We're paying out early for payday week, and you have a chance to cash in before payday with an extra £2,000 today. We've selected one number at random from everyone who entered Make Me a Winner between 11 and 11:30 this morning. Our winner of £2,000 is Fiona in Northumberland.
1: Oh, wow, that is absolutely fantastic. I think I might treat the family. I think I might take them all out for a really nice Sunday lunch. And that sounds really nice. I think everybody should share in it. It's really, really good. Wonderful.
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0: Survivor Eye of a Tiger, Nothing But Thieves, Baby Cool. 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

0: 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On The Breakfast Show this morning, Dave and the team were in mystery mode in something they've called Mugatha Christie. Now, a money can't buy Dave Berry Breakfast Show mug was listed on Facebook Marketplace at the very reasonable sale price of £1,995. They tracked down the culprit that was selling it, a listener near Manchester by the name of David.
1: David, how could you do this? How could you put something so precious up for sale? Why?
2: Oh, come on, mate.
1: What's the lowest price you would take for the mug?
2: Well, I was going to reduce it today if I didn't get the interest. you know, reduce it to quick sale to £1,750.
0: Catch up on the full show on Rayo right now for the full mystery-solving story. And also hear what happened on Five Words, Five Grand this morning. Dave Berry and the team back tomorrow here on Absolute Radio from 6. This is REM, Man on the Moon.

0: Would you like to hear The Bangles, New Order and Madness? 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Here on Absolute Radio, it's Ben Burrell. He's got 30 minutes of indie disco anthems, starting with Oasis.
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17: 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Ponder over the word simmer for a second. Almost a whisper, isn't it? 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It's why Charlie gives the ragu for his lasagna oodles of time to simmer. Because time, well, isn't it the most important ingredient of all? Charlie Bigham's slowly does it.
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10: top stories this hour. The Prime Minister says the UK is setting up a new centre to tackle disinformation online, including from Russia. Andy Burnham's told the UN in New York that Britain is looking to lead the efforts to fight against rogue AI. He's accusing Moscow of using bots and fake websites to spread lies.
12: The Kremlin spends around £1.3 billion each year on manipulating information. We're talking about an insidious campaign that reaches into people's homes and twists what they feel about their own country and community.
10: The number of drug deaths in Scotland rose by 11% last year. Figures released this morning reveal they claimed 1,133 lives. Six people have been arrested after a group of protesters gathered in Gosport in Hampshire ahead of an expected arrival of a boat carrying migrants. Instead, the boat, with 51 people on board, headed to Dover after 36 hours at sea. And Oasis have announced extra dates for next year's tour, including two more shows at Nebworth. The other extra ones are in Rome and Munich, while the Paris dates have been changed. The Gallagher brothers kick off their Europe and US tour in Glasgow next May.
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10: Heavy rain moving across Scotland, Wales and England. Sunny spells behind, highs of 23. That's the latest. I'm Kat Wright.
18: Kat, thank you very much. And good afternoon. It's Ben Burrell here.
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18: Yes, let's do half an hour of Indie Disco Anthems. Kings of Leon to play for in a second. Maybe not the song you think, though. A big 90s tune on the way as well. First, though, let's play another big 90s tune, shall we? This band have just added extra dates to that Live 27 tour, as you may have just heard in the news. Obviously, any scrap of new Oasis news here at Absolute Radio, and we're having a field day with it, and rightfully so. In light of that, let's play this. This is Oasis, and Roll With It. It's on Wednesday afternoons. No repeat guarantee.

Kings of Leon and Radioactive playing on Absolute Radio, the place where real music matters. My name is Ben Burrell. Hope you're doing all right this afternoon. We're doing half an hour of indie disco anthems right now. I've got first album Kasabian coming up and a song, unbelievably, we spent almost an entire semester studying during my degree. My dad was right. It was a waste of time. That's on the way after a pub.

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0: Half an hour of indie disco anthems happening right now on Absolute Radio. That, of course, is The Smiths and Panic. I've got a great feeder tune to play for you in a second, and another 90s banger on the way as well. 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

Elastica and Connection playing on Wednesday afternoons, No Repeat Guarantee. That was half an hour of indie disco anthems. You're welcome to it. More tonight from 7 and from 10 with Danielle and Jay on their respective shows. Actually, a little bonus indie disco tune on the way in a second. New Jamie T coming up. First, though, let's do the guess the song game where you guess the song. I think producer Tom has taken pity on you this afternoon. He's made it fairly easy. So, can you tell me on 8, 12, 15 what this song is from this half a second clip? Come on. What's that? Any ideas? 8, 12, 15. Text me the artist and the song title, please, and you get 3 points if you get them right. Name that tune. We'll extend that clip throughout the show and we'll play the song in full after 3 o'clock. If you can name it before then, though, 8, 12, 15. You can WhatsApp 0330 123 1215. Let me know, please. This is Jamie T, 3310.

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0: That is Whitesnake. Here I Go Again. It's playing on Wednesday afternoons. No repeat guarantee. It's Ben Burrell here. It's me and you till 4 o'clock on a Wednesday afternoon. I've got a song that has an instantly recognisable riff to play for you in a second. The sleaziest of all the Indices anthems on the way as well. And your chance to get points on the board with the Guess a Song game where you guess a song. What's that? 8, 12, 15 to text.
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Ali on Instagram asks, is Absolute Radio Oi Oi happening or not? This was our idea for an Absolute Radio spin-off station that plays nothing but that band, Hardfi, and the Fratellis 24/7. It's a dream we've all had, a collective dream. It's still a no from the boss, though. Unbelievable. I'm as upset as you are, to be honest. We do have the Guess the Song game where you guess a song, though, so let's make the most of it, shall we? I played you this earlier. That is half a second of a song. But what is that tune? 8, 12, 15 to text. Hi to Martin. Martin Gunter on Instagram. He says, is it No Doubt, Don't Speak? It's not that tune, mate. Good guess, though. Hello to Ted the Plumber. On his way home already. What's going on? Knocking off. At 10 to 2. Bit rich coming from me, a man who works 3 hours a day. Ted, you're right though. Nice work. Hi to Andy and Clayton painting in Middlesbrough right now. You are not right. Artist correct, song name wrong. Hello to Jason Burrows. He says, big shout out to the Cross Roofing boys. Big up. Yes, big up the Cross Roofing boys. Can't big them up enough, in my opinion. Bit of free advertising on the show. We should be cashing in on this. You're right as well. And hello to Charlie on Instagram. He says, Coys! Oh, yeah, 3 weeks. 3 weeks away from Tottenham on the international break. It's a godsend. I've never been mentally more happy. Anyway, Charlie, you're right. 8, 12, 15. What is that? We need the artist and a song title to get 3 points on the board this afternoon. We'll extend that clip after 2 o'clock. And don't forget, we're playing the song in full after three, so you can find out what it is then. Meantime, let's continue the repeat-free soundtrack this afternoon. This is David Gray and Babylon.

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0: Don't forget, there's loads of entertainment news stories on our website for you to enjoy. Absoluteradio.co.uk for that. Good news if you're an Oasis fan. They've added even more dates to this 2027 tour. They've added dates due to phenomenal demand, which I quite liked because the tickets haven't even gone on sale yet. That's how much the phenomenal demand is there. It's not even on sale already. People are quite excited about it. Of course, if you did register for Oasis tickets, I believe Thursday, Friday, Saturday, Sunday is when you should be looking out for the emails. I think I'm right in saying that. Good luck, everyone. We're all terrified about it. I'm already getting anxiety about it. Anyway, more dates have been added, which should make things a little bit easier, sort of. They're going to play two more concerts at Nebworth on Saturday the 25th and Sunday the 26th of September, in addition to the four that were already scheduled for that venue. And there's some other new concert dates as well in the Allianz Arena in Munich, of course, and at Rome's Stadio Olimpico as well. All the details are on our website, absoluteradio.co.uk. I'm going to play the Chili Peppers in a second. And on the way in the next 20 minutes, early Coldplay, which means it's good Coldplay. And also, a song we've not played it in an age. It's such a good record. We've not played it for a while. Let's get it on very soon.
2: Take this, please. Go. Go on without me.
3: Come on, Dave, get up.
2: No, Carl. 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
3: 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It's over the road.
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2: Shall we stop for a cuppa then?
3: Yeah.
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Amazing, amazing song. That is Blur playing on Absolute Radio, and this is Ben Burrell here. It's a Wednesday afternoon right now. I hope you're doing all right and you're enjoying our soundtrack so far. As promised, a great song from Coldplay on for you in the next 10 minutes. Also a classic from Fleetwood Mac coming up as well. First though, I need to talk to you about something. This might be an overshare, but I feel like me and you are in a stage in our relationship where we can overshare a little bit. So go with it, okay? Went to the doctors the other day, and I've got a hernia. They think it's a hernia, right? Because, lest we forget, I'm an athlete. So the doctor said, I'll take a look at this supposed hernia. But the problem was, I had to undo my trousers for the doctor to look at the hernia. And as I did undo my trousers, a situation we've all been in many times before, and there's no shame in here whatsoever. As I did, though, I was undoing my trousers, and the trousers button, just above the fly, popped off. And launched the other side of a room. So he said, can you take your trousers down? And I went, sure. And then just sort of flew across the room in a moment of madness. But it did, the problem I have with it is that it did sort of look like I was just really excited to get my trousers off, which was, I want to point out, not the case, okay? But that did happen. It was a moment of minor embarrassment. We sort of joked, me and the doctor, and he said to me, it's a little bit like we're in some sort of terrible sitcom, which leads me to the question I want to ask you this afternoon. 8:12:15, when has your life resembled a sitcom? Have you been in a doctor's office where your button is and then flown across the room? Just me? Okay, fine. But there must be other situations where your life has resembled a sitcom. Have you slipped on a banana, for example? Was there a case of mistaken identity, like a Fawlty Towers episode? Did you work for a David Brent? 8:12:15. Let us know the details, please. We have button popping off. What else? 8:12:15 to text. When has your life resembled a sitcom? Prepare to hear this quite a lot for the rest of the show. I can only apologise about that. This is Fleetwood Mac, and Everywhere is playing on Wednesday afternoons. No repeat guarantee. I want to point out, I was not excited to get my trousers off, okay? Just got that? Good.

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0: great Coldplay song. That is God Put a Smile Upon Your Face. That's playing on Wednesday afternoons. No repeat guarantee. It's the big texting on the show right now. 81215 is my number. When has your life resembled a sitcom? We're doing it. Some good ones have come in so far. This is my pick of the bunch at the moment. Ben, I had the snip performed by my ex, says Brad in Lynx. Amazing. I feel like that should instantly be followed by that. More, please. 81215 to text. Big jackpot up for grabs on Make Me A Winner once again. 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That is WIN to 81215. 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
1: 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You're a real music consultant now. This is the

Fountains of Wayne and Stacey's Mum playing on Absolute Radio. If that doesn't signify we're the place where real music matters, I don't know what does. New Royal Bloods play for you in a second. A proper punk classic on the way in the next 15 minutes as well. First, though, let's get back to it, shall we? The Guess the Song game, where you guess the song. I played this for you earlier. That was Half a Second. I asked you to name that tune on 8, 12, 15. Loads of right answers, as you would expect. It's pretty easy today. Hi to Ashley on Instagram. You got it right, mate. Nice work. Hello to Alistair in Devon. You are correct as well. Do you know what? Something people are struggling with, the name of the song. People are not quite getting the name of the song right. You have to get it exactly right to get the points, I'm afraid. Jim, not quite getting there. Artist right, song name wrong, I'm afraid to say. We've got to be pernickety about this. Hi to Tony, delivering car parts in Andover. You're correct. 3 points coming your way. And Hannah, you are right as well. Let's extend that clip, shall we? Let's go from Half a Second to 1 second. Can you get it from this? Oh, come on. Very easy now. 8, 12, 15 to text. You can WhatsApp 0330 123 1215. What is that? Let me know. Meantime, Royal Blood returned recently and they came back with this. It's called 10 over 10.

0: What a classic that is. Undertones, Teenage Kicks playing on Wednesday afternoons. 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It's Ben Burrell here. Bush and Richie are back from four on Home Time. 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
1: Five words, five grand is back on The Breakfast Show. And so far, nobody has scored higher than a 3 out of 5. If you think you could do better, make sure you're listening to The Breakfast Show tomorrow morning.

Shed 7 going for gold, playing on Absolute Radio, the place where real music matters, of course. Hi to Gemma Cross on my Instagram. He says, Ben literally created an Instagram to message you. She's messaged about the Guess the Song game where you guess the song. She's got the right answer, so Gemma, nice work. Points on the board for you, 3 points for you. She says, if I'm right, I want to know that I got it on the half a second clip, but my manager stole the answer and messaged you. His name is Scott, give him hell. I like that. A bold statement there from Gemma. A bold strategy to call out her boss on a national radio station, but she's done it and we are thankful to her for it. Gemma, 3 points to you, mate. Scott, stripping you of your points. No points for you whatsoever. That's the power I have in many ways. The only power I have. 8:12:15. If you want to message the show this afternoon, you can do that for the Guess the Song game where you guess a song, or for our very highbrow texting. When has your life rather resembled a sitcom? I asked this because I went to the doctor's the other day. I had to take my trousers off. Don't worry, it's not serious. Everything's okay. But I undid my trousers and my button popped off and flew across the room in a sort of sitcom style, like I was in an episode of Miranda or something. Turns out I'm not alone. This says, Ben, used to work for a David Brent type in the civil service in Glasgow years ago. Somebody put a health and safety circular around the office with bits of advice in it. He'd written on it, avoid danger. Sound advice, says Stevie in Motherwell. That's great. Yeah, do avoid danger. That's quite good, actually. This is incredible from Keith. It says, ran out of toilet paper at a restaurant. Wife had to run in with some napkins, chuck them over the stall, and then run out. A highlight of the evening, I'm sure. 8:12:15, if you want to get involved with this. When has your life resembled a sitcom? Text me now. We'll give you a shout-out after 3. Meantime, this is Somber and 12 to 12.

0: Samba 12 to 12 playing on Wednesday afternoons, no repeat guarantee. Let's continue the repeat-free soundtrack. I've got Monaco to play and a song that is a classic tune and also featured as part of Bob Mortimer's magic show on Last One Laughing, which is a highlight for this song's history, I think. Let's play that in the next 15 minutes.
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6: 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Jamie says...

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2: 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Unbelievable!
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0: Ben, can I get a Matt Dyson mummy on a Wednesday afternoon? Says Kate on Instagram.
1: Mummy?
0: There we go. I think that went quite well with Linkin Park there, didn't it? Pretty good mix, in my opinion. That is In the End, playing on Absolute Radio, and this is the No Repeat Guarantee. No songs repeated whilst you are working. A Stone Cold classic on for you in a second. A one-hit wonder from the 90s coming up too. First, though, I played you this earlier. I asked you to name that tune on 8, 12, 15. What is it? Let me know. From WhatsApp, 0330 123 1215. Maria in Hayward's Heath. You are correct. Nice work, mate. She says, I messaged you on Instagram, but didn't get a shout-out. All right, mate. All right. We've got a lot of messages right in the show. Can't give everyone a shout-out. Hello to you. 3 points coming your way. Hello to Tim. You're right as well. The payroll team in Newton Abbott. You are correct. Someone says, is it Avril Lavigne's Skater Boy? Come on. We're not going to play that, are we? How dare you? It's not that tune. Although, you know, wouldn't mind throwing a bit of Skater Boy on this afternoon. It's not that, though. Let's extend that clip from 1 second to 2 seconds. Can you get it from that? Of course you can. Text me the artist and the song title and you can get 1 point on the board this afternoon. Do it quickly, though. We're playing that song in 15.

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afternoon. So, so easy. That is the Cardigans, my favourite game. Nice one if you got it right. Hello, Hannah. Took her two attempts. She got there in the end. Hello to Keith on Instagram. You were right. Quite a few wrong answers, actually, in the last 15 minutes or so. Quite a few people saying Republica. And I guess it's not a million miles away, is it? Jack saying that, and Phil. To Kathleen in sunny Glasgow, you were right. John C, waiting to finish work in South Wales, you got it right. Jamie, you were correct. Lisa in West Sussex, you were right as well. Nice one if you got points on the board this afternoon. We'll do this again tomorrow from one. Obviously, different song. Meantime, Talk Talk's play for you. Firstly, let's get this on. Fontaine's DC are back. I can't wait for this new record. This is taken from, it's called Marianne, and it's playing on the No Repeat Guarantee on a Wednesday afternoon.

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0: Playing on Wednesday afternoons, no repeat guarantee. Not a single song repeated whilst you are working. And it's Benjamin Thomas Burrell here. Don't forget, in November, which is actually not that far away now, we are back at the Palladium in London Town doing another night of live comedy. We do this every single year. The lineup is incredible this year. Chris McCausland, Sarah Pascoe, Joel Dommett, Angela Barnes, and more, including John Richardson and Matt Ford, who are your hosts. We're raising some money for Prostate Cancer UK, an incredible charity. Have a great night out. Raise some money for a great charity and laugh a lot is the agenda for that evening. Go to absoluteradio.co.uk/tickets for more details.
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0: Caesars and Jerk It Out playing on Wednesday afternoons, no repeat guarantee. Andy Bush, what's coming up on Home Time?
1: Well, Ben, well, let me tell you, we are going to be talking about, have you ever been to see the Bayeux Tapestry?
0: And
1: if you're Welsh listening to this, I don't mean over by year. I went to see it when I was a kid. We did a terrible school trip to Normandy.
0: Yes.
1: Which is about as bleak as it possibly can be.
0: And now it's in London, famously.
1: It is. Is it in like the British Museum, I think?
0: Yes.
1: Is it?
0: I went to the British Museum. No, it's not British. Where is it? I can't remember where it is. But I saw loads of advertisements for it and I saw a queue for it the other week.
1: Oh, really?
0: So it is a big deal, isn't it? But what are we going to say about it? I'm worried about this.
1: I just
0: you're not the anti-tapestry, are you?
1: Oh, no, I'm very, if you look at me on anything to do with my socials, I'm always very pro-tapestry.
0: Okay, good.
1: I'm always going about tapestries. But I just think if it's over here for a bit, why not add a bit on at the end? So what British scene, this is what we're going to be asking on Home Time, what uniquely, quintessentially British scene in British life 2026 should we tack on the end of the Bayeux Tapestry? Because it's one long kind of cartoon.
0: What are you going to put on there? Richarlison with that flare running down the touchline.
1: I actually had a print of that done, put in our house, and I kid you not. And Katie, now that he's obviously moved club, we've had to remove it, but it was a big battle. You know, like, I think anything that guys own, if it's got something to do with sport, start in the house, then it will go to the bathroom.
0: Slowly progresses.
1: It goes to the bathroom, yeah. And then it goes to the tip. And that's what's happened to Richarlison. Kind of his career as well, unfortunately.
0: It's so true, isn't it?
1: True.
0: It's like a metaphor for his career.
1: It is. God bless him.
0: All right, Bush and Richie coming up from 4 o'clock.

0: Bush and Richie on for you next. I'll see you back here tomorrow from one. Have a good evening.
1: The no repeat guarantee.
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13: Outside, gloomy skies, a persistent drizzle, and a chilly wind blowing from the west, north, east, and south.
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15: Radio travel. Rather heavy for both sides of the M40 in Buckinghamshire between the M25 and Beaconsfield, junctions 182. There was an earlier police incident. There's emergency resurfacing work in Norfolk, closing the northbound A11 at Wyndham. The southbound M1 is queuing in South Yorkshire from the A57 Aston to Balborough, junctions 31 to 30, all because recovery work to remove an accident. There's a broken down lorry southbound M6 Staffordshire, so expect delays. Stafford to Gailey, junction 13 to 12. And still heavy for the eastbound M8 at Glasgow, an accident earlier at junction 18.
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0: Hey, how's it going? Good to have your company. Cheers for listening to Home Time on a Wednesday night. Thank you for your messages that are coming in as to what we could add to the end of the buyer tapestry before we hand it back to France. A uniquely British scene. Ginge says, what about that one neighbour who always says, and then he's posted a photo of a medieval person washing their horse and then someone walking by saying, thou can dust mine next, sire.
1: That's very good.
0: It's a classic neighbour joke.
1: I like that.
0: 8, 12, 15.
1: Now, have you noticed the room just down the corridor there where our panel of judges are continuing to compile the votes?
0: Oh, yeah. Is that what they're doing?
1: Yeah. They've been in there for days now.
0: Wow.
1: We are starting to count down the top 150 from Monday of your ultimate noughties anthems. Leona and Ben will be taking their duties on that in the no-repeat guarantee. 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
19: Delays in Somerset at West Pennard. The A361 is closed with an obstruction. We have an accident at Shoreditch in London, which has blocked Norton Folgate from Folgate Street to Primrose Street. At Wyndham in Norfolk, the northbound A12 is closed for emergency resurfacing work. In Nottingham, an accident has closed Alfton Road. Also been a collision involving several vehicles at Rufford, which is blocking the old Rufford Road, the A614, and delays for the southbound M1 near Sheffield. An accident earlier, junctions 31 to 30.
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0: 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Wednesday's No Repeat Guarantee is now over. There'll be a fresh one tomorrow at 9 on the Dave Berry Breakfast Show. 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
28: The top stories this hour. Prince Harry has warned AI is learning how to enter our relationships. The Duke of Sussex is urging the world not to wait before protecting children, saying the problem's becoming much bigger than social media.
29: It's the same playbook that built the last crisis. Only now the technology is more persuasive, more intimate, and more powerful. AI, it doesn't just want your attention. It wants your attachment.
28: Elsewhere, the Prime Minister has told the UN he wants stricter regulation, but the US President says he'll resist attempts to rein it in. Scotland's drugs minister has denied claims its national mission has failed after a sharp rise in drug-related deaths. They're up 11% to more than 1,100 last year and the worst rate in Europe. An investigation's underway after an RAF jet crashed on Anglesey in North Wales. The two crew ejected safely at RAF Valley. A teenager has denied sending a message containing a racial slur to England footballer Jess Carter. She's alleged to have received it during the Women's Euros last July. And Oasis have announced extra shows as part of their upcoming tour, including two more gigs at Nebworth. The band says there's been phenomenal demand for tickets so far. They previously announced 11 dates at the Etihad Stadium in Manchester, along with Glasgow, Dublin and other European and US venues.
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28: England defender Jarrod Branthwaite says he hopes to make up for lost time by putting injuries behind him and impressing Thomas Tuchel in the upcoming Nations League games. It's 2 years since the Everton player made his only international appearance and has been plagued by hamstring problems since.
30: All the hard work that's went in the rehab and to get back to this point, it makes it worthwhile. And yeah, I'm just buzzing to be back in the England setup.
28: Manchester United posted record revenues but a pre-tax loss of almost £47 million in the last financial year. They cited the exceptional costs of more than £8 million for sacking Ruben Amorim. A penalty contested by Arsenal manager Mikel Arteta at Sunderland earlier this month was incorrectly awarded. That's according to the Key Match Incidents panel. The independent group says Ezri Konsa's challenge was untidy, but Sunderland's Dan Ballard was also guilty of holding. David Raya saved the spot kick. And Chelsea manager Sonia Bonpasta's confident her team can be crowned European champions this season. They take on Austria Vienna in the league stage of the Women's Champions League tonight.
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28: Showers fading to leave a dry night across the UK. Mostly sunny tomorrow, turning cloudier from the west. That's the latest. I'm Kat Wright.
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0: Bush and Richie here with Home Time, just experimenting with adding kind of weird pauses at the end of songs. How'd you feel that one? Was that all right?
1: I thought that was a good one, and it gave us the chance to argue for 3 minutes about wheelie bins.
0: Yeah, sorry, we've totally got sidetracked by that. That's behind us now. It's all home or not home from this point on.
1: Yes, Kelly in Birmingham says, not home. It's quiz night, and the only round that I'm actually there for is the final round, which is the music round. My worst round is always news of the week.
0: Oh, wow. I like the idea of being like a specialist.
1: Yeah.
0: She just swoops in at the end
1: exactly.
0: to take the prize. And this is great. This person, they don't leave their name, but they say, I'm home. I'm cooking our anniversary dinner. I bet no one's going to guess what this is. They're having tacos. Didn't see that coming.
1: Can you cook? I mean, that's not really cooking, is it?
0: Well, that's slightly underwhelming for whoever's on their way home for that particular meal.
1: Sorry, I didn't mean to be rude. 8, 12, 15, are you home or not home?
0: 600,000 pounds must be won this Friday on Make Me a Winner. 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
18: It's heavy for the clockwise M25 in Buckinghamshire around the M40 and Maple Cross, junction 16 to 17. Had problems earlier with a broken down car. Earlier accident anti-clockwise in Surrey, still meaning delays. M23 to Godston, junction 7 to 6. And a big delay coming away from London into Berkshire on the westbound M4 after a car broke down earlier at Maidenhead, junctions 8 and 9. Eastbound M56 in Greater Manchester, delays at Charleston, junction 2 on the bypass, broken down vehicle. It's causing a big queue from Manchester Airport towards the M60. I'm Simon James.
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0: Absolute Radio is where real music matters and where we get obsessed with bat size. It's home time with Bush and Richie.
1: He said bat size. Eyes.
0: Yes.
1: It sounded like you said a bottom. Backsides.
0: Back, really?
1: It's to me over here.
0: I think you need some syringing.
1: I'm just a couple of feet away from you, sir. Look, we're going stir crazy because we've been doing quite a long shift at the Hometime supermarket, the supermarket to the stars. Richie is on the tills, but there's a huge queue because people have been trying to post and print every labels. I'm floating between a set of 15 absolutely incomprehensible self-service tills. You've got to guess the celebrity that's in doing their big shop from the items that they're buying, and there's quite a few.
0: Yes, let's go through these quickly. A can of hairspray.
1: Oh, sorry,
0: dear, I think I scanned that twice. It's all going on today.
1: I've got the key card. I'll just take that off.
0: Thank you.
1: It's right. Jeanette, here we go.
0: Can of hairspray, a wooden spoon, wild rocket, sunflower oil, paracetamol pills, some raspberry seedless jam.
1: That's where we left it yesterday.
0: Mm. Not John Travolta, Rod Stewart, Gordon Ramsay, Sam Ryder, John Bishop or Mary Berry. Right, another item going in today.
1: I can't wait.
0: It's a Stanley knife.
1: Okay, now I see. Now I see where we're going with this. This is surely it.
0: Well, who knows? Who knows?
1: I think the celebrity's had enough now and has just like stepped into the light.
0: They're buying really obvious things.
1: Yeah, well, I mean, I think you get 2 hours parking. So
0: yeah, that's true.
1: There's that to work out as
0: well. 0330 123 1215 is the number to call if you think you know who the celebrity is. 0330 123 1215 will take course for 5 minutes until 5:43, and you're playing for the signed Home Time smart speaker.
1: Best of luck.
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22: Big hold up for the anti-clockwise M25 in the Dartford Tunnel from Kent to Essex. Broken down lorry blocking two of the lanes. Delays to the M20 Swanley Junction 3. At Carlton-on-Trent in Nottinghamshire, southbound A1 Great North Road. That's closed after an accident involving several vehicles. Also an accident on the southbound M1 South Yorkshire from the M18 to the A57 at Aston, Junction 32 to 31. Anti-clockwise M60 Greater Manchester. A problem at Simster Island, Junction 18. And the westbound M62 towards Liverpool in a collision at Rainhill, Junction 7.
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17: Take this, please. 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
20: The The top stories this hour. Iran's president says Tehran will not surrender in the war with the US, but he does believe in diplomacy. Masoud Pezeshkian claims his people have been the victims of terrorism and won't be bullied by American negotiators. His speech prompted the US delegation to walk out of the UN General Assembly in New York. Iran analyst Benarm Ben Taleblo says he can't see a clear end to the war.
21: I think the Islamic Republic is keen as ever to not give even the optics of a political win to this administration. Both sides are trying to box in each other and trying to wait for a mistake to capitalize on it.
20: The Home Secretary has ordered an urgent review after a second migrant boat reached Kent undetected in 2 days. 21 people have been detained after the latest landing near Dover. Another arrived at Folkestone on Monday. Two RAF pilots are being treated in hospital after ejecting from a training aircraft in North Wales. It happened on Anglesey and investigations underway. Residents have been allowed back into their homes near Falmouth Docks in Cornwall after an unexploded World War II bomb was moved out to sea to be disposed of. And the Australian rock musician, best known here for soundtracking Scott and Charlene's wedding on Neighbours with his massive hit Suddenly, has died. Angry Anderson was 79.
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20: England defender Jarrod Branthwaite says there's no doubt that Thomas Tuchel's squad are committed to representing their country. Five players, including Cole Palmer and Declan Rice, have withdrawn from the group for the upcoming Nations League fixtures. Branthwaite doesn't think their loyalty should be questioned.
22: I think it's the same for all players. I think all players are fully committed to playing for England. You know, I can speak for myself how much of a privilege it is to be in the England squad and to represent England, so I think it'll be the same for all the players.
20: Meanwhile, Newcastle defender Lewis Hall has missed England training today due to a niggle. Chelsea will be without the injured Lauren James for their clash with Austria Vienna in tonight's Women's Champions League game. An independent group says a penalty given against Arsenal at Sunderland was incorrect. It was awarded after what the Premier League panel calls an untidy challenge from Esri Konsa earlier this month. And in cricket, Sri Lanka have been fined 15% of their match fee for maintaining a slow over rate during yesterday's one-day international against England in Durham.
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20: Showers fading to leave a dry night across the UK. Mostly sunny tomorrow, turning cloudier from the west. That's the latest. I'm Kat Wright.
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13: Severe hold-ups this evening for the anti-clockwise M25 in the Dartford Tunnel from Kent into Essex as a broken-down lorry. The queue way past the M20 at Swanley Junction 3. Still heavy coming up from Surrey, London-bound M3, and a collision earlier just before the M25 Junction 2. There's also an accident affecting the northbound M11 in Essex, Bishop Stortford to Sutton Walden, Junctions 8 to 9. Eastbound M4, Berkshire back to London. There's a broken-down car at Langley, Junction 4, and westbound delays on the M4 at Cardiff, where we had an earlier collision, Junctions 32 to 33.
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16: Backing up on the clockwise M25 near London. There's been an accident from Romford to Lakeside, junction 29 to 30. Back the other way, severe delays anti-clockwise still from Kent into Essex, where there's broken down lorry in the Dartford Tunnel. Delays to well before the M20 at Swanley, junction 3. From Berkshire, still a bit heavy on the eastbound M4 back to London. They broken down car earlier at Langley, junction 5. Northbound M11 still slow into Essex. Bishop Stortford to Saffron Walden, junction 8 to 9. And delays after an earlier accident, southbound A1, Great North Road at Carlton-on-Trent, Nottinghamshire.
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0: The Noughties, Sopranos, SpongeBob, and Stone Cold. And that's the bottom line. And tunes. The ultimate Noughties anthem.
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0: Home Time with Bush and Richie. It's Absolute Radio. I've been asked, and I know you have as well, been asked to help with another Friends of the School quiz night coming up.
1: But
0: actually write the quiz. I wonder whether our producer, Nick, would help us with some of the question writing.
1: Well, do you know what? He could call in his good friend, Tom Belgium. He's a film buff as well, Nick. I can't even look him in the eye. He just said to us as well, you should see tomorrow's question.
0: I know. Which gives an air of pride with his work.
1: He's reveling in it.
0: He really is.
1: He really is.
0: And he shouldn't be. Where did the show peak, according to him?
2: Every time I've been in, we're sold out of the flaming things. So they must be popular.
1: They are popular. My favourite chat and chap of the evening, that fella. God bless him.
0: Oh,
1: it's been a busy show. You can listen to the full thing right now on the Daily Takeaway podcast. Do not miss tomorrow's show to hear producer Nick's incredible question. We'll see you then.
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24: The top stories this hour. The Home Secretary says the failure to intercept two migrant boats in 2 days is not acceptable. Shabana Mahmood has ordered an urgent review after one arrived near Dover yesterday and another at Folkestone on Monday. A US delegate has walked out of the Iranian president's address to the UN General Assembly as Masoud Pezeshkian said his people had been victims of terrorism. He told the talks in New York his country's military power is defensive and they want to develop nuclear energy, not a bomb. He says he's ready for talks to end the war with the US. An investigation's underway after an RAF training jet crashed on Anglesey in North Wales. The two pilots are being treated in hospital. Donna's on holiday there and saw what happened.
25: Just heard this two really loud bangs and it made me look and I saw two parachutes. Then when I saw the plane, I could see that it was definitely out of control.
24: Life insurance and pensions firm Legal & General expects to cut around 1,000 jobs by the middle of next year. That's around a tenth of its total workforce. And Oasis have announced extra shows on next year's tour, including two more dates at Nebworth.
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24: England defender Jarrod Branthwaite says he hopes to make up for lost time by putting injuries behind him and impressing Thomas Tuchel in the upcoming Nations League games. It's 2 years since the Everton player made his only international appearance and has been plagued by hamstring problems since.
26: All the hard work that's went in the rehab and to get back to this point, it makes it worthwhile. And I'm just buzzing to be back in the England show.
24: Manchester United posted record revenues but a pre-tax loss of almost £47 million in the last financial year. They cited the exceptional costs of more than £8 million for sacking Ruben Amorim. A penalty contested by Arsenal manager Mikel Arteta at Sunderland earlier this month was incorrectly awarded. That's according to the Key Match Incidents panel. The independent group says Ezri Konsa's challenge was untidy, but Sunderland's Dan Ballard was also guilty of holding. David Raya saved the spot kick. And Chelsea manager Sonia Bonpasta is confident her team can be crowned European champions this season. They take on Austria Vienna in the league stage of the Women's Champions League tonight.
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24: Showers fading to leave a dry night across the UK. Mostly sunny tomorrow, turning cloudier from the west. That's the latest. I'm Kat Wright.

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1: All right, Wednesday night, here we go. We start 30 minutes non-stop with Pulp still to come, the Yeah Yeah Yes, and the Manic Street Preachers too.

out on the road with Suede in a month or so's time. All the details up on our website right now. And one of the coolest bands, one of my favourite bands, the Yeah Yeah Yeahs, added that as well. What makes them so good, I've had many a long conversation about that, is because they're all so individually brilliant. All right, the

0: Skunk Anansie frontwoman, Skin.
1: Hey, it's Skin. Join me

The Cortinas and Not 19 Forever. This is Absolute Radio. Danielle Perry's evening show at 25 past seven. We're nearly at the end of 30 minutes non-stop. Not before, though, we hear from the Libertines after Ash.

0: Round of applause, please, for the Libertines. Thank you very much. There you have it then, 30 minutes non-stop of indie disco anthems this Wednesday night. The Libertines out of Ash, a band who do not like intros. The Cortinas, the Stone Roses, the Kooks, Max Tube Preachers, Yeah Yeah Yeahs and Pulp. This is the evening show with Danielle Perry. Tonight on the programme, I want to talk about the weirdest places you've heard certain music. And that particular tune from the Yeah Yeah Yeahs, Heads Will Roll, was featured in my, both my kids, actually. They did this great big theatre production from their little theatre school they do on the Saturday, and they were retelling the story of Romeo and Juliet. There was a scene where a head was cut off, and as the fake head that was a football fell to the ground, they played Yeah Yeah Yeahs, Heads Will Roll, which I thought was genius. And I thought, this is the theatre school for me, to be fair. So on that tip, I'd like your stories tonight, please, of songs you've heard in weird destinations/situations. Let us know, 8, 12, 15. We'll go through those later on. Also, music on the way from the Foo Fighters, Sam Fender and Mumford & Sons taking us to 8 o'clock.
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Foo Fighters and My Hero. This is Absolute Radio, Danielle Perry's evening show tonight. And they stepped in just the other week for the Pretty Reckless. They couldn't open up and do their slot supporting AC/DC. So they phoned up Dave Grohl and said, fancy it? And they weren't that far away on their own stadium tour. So they just rushed to it. And he was like, I'm quite excited to play for you tonight, but I'm more excited to watch AC/DC. Send the Pretty Reckless a cheese basket to say thank you. So there we go. What a nice addition, right? If you were there at the show and suddenly Foo Fighters rock up as the opening act. All right, onwards we go. Sam Fender, People Watching Now, Mumford & Sons, Little Lion Man just the other side. 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

This song always makes me kind of sweat that we've got the right edited version, you know. Mumford & Sons and Little Lion Man on Absolute Radio tonight. New music now from KG Elephant. They formed in a place, I'm not even joking, called Bowling Green in Kentucky. Then they moved to London in 2008, shortly before their self-titled first album was released. They are back with a new LP taken from it. This is Beaches in Tennessee.

0: 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If you fancy that, check their website for more. 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They are back in a big way. We'll play the first single from their new album, After Eight.
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since the announcement of their new dates for 2027. Everyone's been back online listening to the classics like OK Computer and the Benz. They've seen this massive rise in listening figures over the past couple of weeks or so. Right, this time tomorrow night, we will be in session with this lot. This is Nothing But Thieves, one of their latest releases. This is Baby Cool and Evelyn.

0: Queens of the Stone Age and Go With The Flow out of Nothing But Thieves. As I said, they'll be here tomorrow night in session only on this show on Absolute Radio. So perhaps you'll join me from 7 o'clock. All right, let's talk Absolute Radio Live. This is our annual night of live comedy, radio's biggest, actually. And we take over the London Palladium, which is a wonderful space. It's so sort of dripping in heritage and stories from yesteryear. You walk in, you can see pictures of all of those who've trod the boards right there. It's got an amazing sense of purpose and history as soon as you step inside. But we've collated and curated a very incredible lineup of comedians. So on the night, you'll see the legend that is Jack D. You'll see Chris McCausland, Sarah Pascoe, Joel Dommett, Angela Barnes, Ian Sterling, and Nabil Abdul Rashid as well. John Richardson and Matt Ford are back as your hosts. As I said, this is a big night of comedy, but the most important thing about all of this is we're raising money for charity, and we've teamed up once more with Prostate Cancer UK. All profits from ticket sales will go to the charity. Prostate cancer is the most common cancer in the UK, affecting 1 in 8 men. And if you're a black man, then that risk is doubled. It'll take 5 minutes to buy your tickets for Absolute Radio Live. Let's all get together, raise loads of money for this incredible charity on the 15th of November. Really hope you can make it. All right, still to come, Elias Morissette on the way, Prince. And we have the track of the week. It's the return of the Big Moon. It's on the way.
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Oh, I never got to see Prince live, and I would have loved to. What an absolutely fascinating artist, and songs to boot. You know, when you look back at some of those hits, they're so good. Little Red Corvette out of Alanis Morissette on Absolute Radio tonight. Just gone 8:30. Time now for my track of the week, and it's new material, the return of The Big Moon. They've shared their latest release called Three Things. This is from their upcoming fourth album called Forever, coming out the day before Halloween on Fiction Records. That's the next big thing, isn't it, Halloween? Anyway, it's a really bright synthy track actually from the band. Let's hit play on this. Our track of the week on Absolute Radio is The Big Moon and Three Things.

0: Delamici and Roll to Me on Absolute Radio this evening. Now, we've been asking you to vote for the ultimate noughties anthem. Hopefully you got yours in time, and we will be counting that down actually from Monday on the No Repeat Guarantee. So if you join Leona and Ben across the day, Monday to Friday, you'll hear the top 150 noughties anthems as chosen by you. I like music from the noughties. It's quite orchestrated. There's, you know, sudden addition of harps courtesy of Florence, sudden addition of banjos courtesy of Mumford & Sons. But alongside that, some quite angular, cool synthy stuff as well. So yeah, very much looking forward to hearing what makes the top 10 after all this time. So yeah, join us for the ultimate noughties anthem countdown. It starts on Monday. All right, let's go towards your entertainment and music news tonight. Oasis have announced more dates, more on that on the way. One of my favourites from Richard Ashcroft, who will be main support to Oasis, of course, will do a song for the lovers before 9 o'clock.
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Dire Straits and George Ezra on Absolute Radio tonight. Now, if you go to our YouTube channel, you'll be able to see loads of our recent interviews in long form. So last night we had Biba Doobie on the show. You can listen to the full thing on and watch it actually on YouTube right now. Up there alongside, you know, Florence is up there, Wet Leg, Robert Smith, etc. So yeah, Fill Your Boots. We'd love that. Also, you can see me in conversation with Richard Ashcroft, who said before the Oasis dates, he was really considering buying a leaf blower and packing it all in. He's probably quite pleased he hasn't now. One of my favourites from him, A Song

0: Richard Ashcroft and a song for the lovers on Absolute Radio tonight. Now, Richard Ashcroft once more will be the special guest at the Oasis shows of 2027. And now for your entertainment and music news, the headline reads that they have added more days to the tour for next year due to phenomenal demand, which comes as no real surprise, does it? The Manchester band are heading back on the road next year for stadium shows across the UK, Ireland, mainland Europe and the States, following on from their 2025 reunion. They've already confirmed 5 nights at Glasgow's Celtic Park, an 11-day residency at Manchester's Etihad Stadium, home to their beloved Manchester City FC, a pair of concerts at Ireland's Slane Castle and a 4-night return to Nebworth. Now, 2 extra performances at Nebworth have been announced for the very end of the tour. Absolutely huge, isn't it? And they've announced a 3rd gig in Munich as part of the European leg and another stop at Rome as well. So yeah, hopefully you've got yourself in the draw for those tickets. Plenty more information about all of that on their website as well. This is absoluteradio.co.uk. Plenty more coming after 9 o'clock, including we'll talk about what on earth Bush and Richie are up to now. Stand by.
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and Paradise City on Absolute Radio this evening, out of The Enemy and The Sneaker Pimps too. Now, earlier on with Bush and Richie, they have this thing on their show called Celebrity Big Shop. They're on Monday to Friday, 4 till 7 with Home Time. And it's essentially a shopping list full of clues, and you have to guess who the celebrity is they're talking about. They had clues such as raspberry jam, sunflower oil and hairspray on the shopping list. And listener Shelley correctly guessed it was Paul Weller, raspberry jam, the jam, as in the band. I'm taking hairspray as in stylish at the Style Council. Is that right? And sunflower oil. He had an amazing tune called Sunflower back in the day as well. So they are the clues, and that was the answer. A new celebrity will be passing by the tills on tomorrow's Home Time show. Starts at 4, plus another chance to win £2,000 thanks to Smarty Mobile. This is Absolute Radio. We continue now with this from Noah Kahan. Those live dates are creeping up fast as well, aren't they? The big arena shows for the end of this.

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0: Must have been in my subconscious, the Jam. Pearl Jam and Jeremy on Absolute Radio tonight. Now, it was my daughter's birthday like a week or so back, and she really wanted this one particular type of squishy. Are your kids into squishies? Do you know your friends' kids? Are they into squishies? Oh, it's the bane of my life, these squishies. Anyway, there was a global shortage. You couldn't get these squishies for love nor money. Even if you looked online on Marketplace or something like that, people were really trying to, you know, to have it by inflating their price by at least 2,000%. But a similar story in Yarn was told on The Breakfast Show with Dave Berry this morning. They were looking into a mystery in something they've dubbed Mugatha Christie. So a Money Can't Buy Dave Berry Breakfast Show mug was listed on Facebook Marketplace at the very reasonable sale price of just under $2,000, which is ridiculous. They tracked down the culprit that was selling it. You can listen to what happened on the Daily Podcast right now and all the usual podcast places and on Raya, of course, as well. So to come, last night's guest will do the latest single from Bieber Doobie, Sun Has Set, REM and Florence all on the way.
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Absolute Radio with Danielle Perry. 25 to 10 now. Let's play the latest release from our guest last night on the show, the wonderful B, otherwise known as Bibadoobie. You can watch the whole thing on YouTube right now, my full conversation with her. We went deep on pylons. It had to be done. But this is called Sun Has Set from the new record and huge date still to come. It's Absolute Radio.

0: Golden Brown on Absolute Radio this evening. They've got a ton of dates around November in France. Actually, the band tour often. They've got a new book coming as well called Hanging Around, Life on the Road with the Men in Black, of which I believe I'm quoted on the back cover. So if you fancy getting that, all the details are on their website right now. It's them and their touring photographer, John Dewhurst, who've been on the road for a 51 UK tour in 2025, released a year to the day since they hit the road for that one as well. So there we go. Still to come. Plenty more from me before 10 o'clock, including Lenny Kravitz. I've got Light My Fire from one of my favourite bands, The Doors. I'll do some Vance Joy as well. It's been a while. This is Absolute Radio.
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It's Vance joined Riptide on Absolute Radio this evening on what is the first day of autumn, actually. And it's all Halloween from here on in, isn't it? Everywhere you go, in every shop, it's pumpkins everywhere, and the build-up begins right now, seemingly. One more from me before Jay returns at 10. Let's hear this from The Doors. 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

0: So good, isn't it? The Doors and Light My Fire. That's my last record this evening before I pass over to Jay Lawrence. He's got another 30 minutes non-stop of indie disco anthems, including the Kings of Leon, including the Arctic Monkeys. So have a lovely rest of Wednesday night. I'll catch you tomorrow. We've got live music Thursday with Nothing But Thieves, so looking forward to that. 7 o'clock, curtain up, if that's all right with you, but have a lovely rest of night, and I'll catch you the other side. Jay's next.
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6: 30 minutes of just big indie anthems, frankly. To start the show, I'm Jay Lawrence. Hope you're all right. Let's do the Charlatans to kick us off. First, though, a song that I think is going to be up there in our Ultimate Noughties Anthem chart. Kings of Leon, Molly's Chambers.

Charles Evans, one to another on Absolute Radio, where real music matters. We are starting the show, as we always do, with half an hour's worth of just big ones, to be honest. Just big ones. Big indie disco anthems. Can I be completely honest with you? And I don't want you to judge me in any single way, but when it came out, I was not into the Arctic Monkeys' debut album at the time. Since then, amazing. But at the time, wasn't into it. It was the second one that made me think, this is something special. It was this song in particular, Arctic Monkeys, It's Brian Storm.

Oasis, Cigarettes and Alcohol on Absolute Radio, a band who have, yeah, of course, you know that they've announced that tour for 2027, but they've announced two more nights at Nebworth as well. They're going to be playing the 11th, 12th, 18th, 19th, 25th and 26th of September 2027. So in my mind, cross fingers, even more likely I'm able to get tickets, right? Even more likely. We'll find out over the next few days when we get those codes. Or cross fingers we'll get those codes anyway. Let's do something off of one of the best debut albums of the noughties. No, wait. The best debut album of the noughties, Hot Fuss from The Killers. This is Somebody Told Me on Absolute Radio.

Pure Shaker, Hey Dude on F3 Radio. Well, let's continue with the indie disco anthems. We do it to start the show. 30 minutes worth to kick us off. We go from Cooler Shaker to the sweatiest day of my 2026, right? Earlier on this year, watching Razorlight perform at Neighbourhood Weekender, but in a tent. It was a two-man tent. It wasn't a two-man tent. There was a load of people. I don't know how many people were in there. Hundreds, thousands of people in this tent, but it was so hot. It was on like the first heat wave, you know, that bank holiday in May. So hot, so sweaty, so brilliant. Razorlight in the morning. It's Absolute Radio.

There we have it, half an hour's worth of big indie disco anthems. We do it to start the show every single night. It's a nice thing to do at 10 o'clock, isn't it? It's like my favourite half an hour of the day. In fact, we do it several times a day. You know that Ben Burrell does it at 1 p.m. and Danielle does it to start the evening show at 7 as well. Because we love indie disco anthems. I'm Jay Lawrence. Hope you're doing all right. Should we do some brand new music from one of our favourite bands here at Absolute Radio? It's a band that I just love speaking to because they're good guys. You know what I mean? They're called Blossoms. New album on the way in just over a week's time. This one featuring the excellent Declan McKenna. This is genuinely an ode to a bus in Manchester. Blossoms, Declan McKenna. It's called Additional Driver.

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1: Five words, five grand is back on The Breakfast Show. And so far, nobody has scored higher than a 3 out of 5. 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

0: Fleetwood Mac, The Chain, it's Sam City Radio. This is where real music matters. Very, very excited about the Fleetwood Mac documentary. I haven't heard any news on it in ages, but it's definitely still happening. The reason why I'm excited about it is because you don't get that many documentaries that feature, you know, the people that it's about, you know. Or if you do, then they are definitive and they are exciting because of that. And Fleetwood Mac, obviously, there's been so much written, said, created about the lore, the history of Fleetwood Mac, but not much of it has been with, you know, the people that it actually involves. So that's why I'm excited about this documentary, which is on the way. I think it's all to, like, celebrate the anniversary of Rumours, which is 50 years old next year. 50 years old, ridiculous. All right, Coldplay on the way on Absolute Radio, and let's do a band that are doing a session for us tomorrow.
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One of my favourite things that they've done in this session is they did a exciting original version of the classic Stop Crying Your Heart Out, you know, the Oasis song that just reminds me of 2002 World Cup, whoa, a Ronaldinho free kick going over David Seaman's head. Oh, dreadful memories. But an incredible version of that song from Nothing But Thieves. But they also did some classics. They did new music as well from their latest record, Stray Dogs, as well. Nothing But Thieves with their exclusive session, Live Music Thursdays. 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Come

0: Isn't it incredible that Oasis have put more dates up, right? They've already announced that they're going to be doing some more shows. You can't even buy the tickets yet. I mean, that's a testament to what Oasis are like, because usually, they, you know, bands only put on more dates once they've sold out others, or they've, you know, at least put tickets on sale. But no, that's not the case. They've announced extra shows, two more gigs at Nebworth, as well as another date in Rome, a date in Munich as well. You can get all of the details over at absoluteradio.co.uk. Hopefully, you get tickets. Hopefully, I get tickets to go see Oasis next year. All right, on the way, in the next 20 minutes, let's do something from Green Day. I'm also going to do some brand new music from a Smith.
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Stobotron on Absolute Radio. Just a little FYI, it will take you approximately 3.5 minutes, potentially four, depending where, if you know where your wallet is, to go get your tickets to Absolute Radio Live, which is one of the highlights of the entire year. The beautiful thing about it, right, is that you just sit down at the London Palladium, and then you just know that you just don't need to worry about anything. You're just there to laugh, and you laugh and laugh and laugh, because, I mean, that's their job, isn't it? It's a bunch of comedians. That's their whole thing. And this is my favourite lineup that we've ever had. It is hosted by John Richardson and Matt Ford, former flatmates, and so we have this beautiful tension on stage. And Nabil Abdul Rashid is performing, as is Angela Barnes, Ian Sterling, Sarah Pascoe, Joel Dommett, Chris McCausland, and the legend that is Jack D. All in support of prostate cancer.

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I'm sure you'll agree. 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

0: 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It's where real music matters, and the No Repeat Guarantee returns tomorrow morning. We do not like repeating songs. I also don't like it when you step on a plug. It hurts. But I really don't like it when we repeat songs. So we don't. 9 to 5 every single weekday. Back tomorrow morning. J-Bug on the way in a second. Let's do something nice and fun from some indie disco stalwarts as well.
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0: Dave Berry is back tomorrow morning on The Breakfast Show. I tell you what, this morning, this bizarre scenario happened this morning on the Dave Berry Breakfast Show, because they were in mystery mode. Some of that they did, they were donning Mugatha Christie, because a money can't buy Dave Berry Breakfast Show mug. Basically, this was listed on Facebook Marketplace. Now, I want you to guess how much it was on the sale for. I'll give you a second. Just guess. Say it out loud, if you can. Just say it out loud now. How much do you think it was on sale for? 3, 2, 1. No, unfortunately, you are incorrect. It was for £1,995. The Breakfast Show tracked down the culprit that was selling it, a listener near Manchester, by the name of David.
1: David, how could you do this? How could you put something so precious up for sale? Why?
2: Oh, come on, mate.
1: What's the lowest price you would take for the mug?
2: Well, I was going to reduce it today if I didn't get the interest. reduce it to quick sale to £1,750.
0: Thing is, I reckon there's a few of these just in the office. I could make an absolute ton, couldn't I? Dave Berry Breakfast Show, back tomorrow morning, right here on Absolute Radio. I'll be back in a minute. I'm just going to go find the mugs.

0: I mentioned yesterday I've got all these balloons in my house at the moment because I was celebrating some news of a mate of mine, and he came around and he wasn't actually that bothered about the balloons. He looked at them as if to say, you know, where's the helium, mate? You could have at least put helium in them. Anyway, I've just got all these balloons now in like my kitchen. I don't really know what to do. I don't really want to pop them. It seems like such a real visual representation of just like giving up on joy. So I'm just going to leave them there and just see how long it takes until my wife is like, Jay, what are we going to be doing about these balloons? I'm thinking I've got until Sunday. I think I'll have until Sunday. And then I'll be asked to pop them. Manic Street Preachers on the way. Let's do some Muse as well.
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13: 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At Virgin Bay.

0: You can. You can't see that I'm smiling because I'm on the radio, but I am. 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

There's going to be quite a few Muse songs, I think, that are going to be up there with the ultimate noughties anthem when we do the chart next week, you know. I mean, there's Starlight, there's Supermassive Black Hole. In fact, you know what? There's so much. There's so many songs. Time is running out. So many Muse songs that could possibly be the ultimate noughties anthem in the top 10, in the top 15, I think. We're going to count down the chart. And all of this, remember, was voted by you. It starts Monday midday on Absolute Radio and then every day next week to find out the ultimate noughties anthem. I still think that my choice is going to be a top 5 contender, Amy Winehouse, Back to Black. I just have a feeling it's going to be up there. Kicks off Monday afternoon on the No Repeat Guarantee. What is the ultimate noughties anthem going to be then, eh?

0: All right, let's do it. Let's get into Thursday, shall we? Thursday, the 24th of September, 2026. And in the first 20 minutes of Thursday, the 24th of September, 2026, let's get on a huge one-hit wonder from 1998. Let's also do a bit of Fall Out Boy and No Doubt.
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Oh, look, it's a brand new day, and this is still where real music matters. Welcome to Absolute Radio. I'm Jay Lawrence. If you're well, but no doubt on the way. Let's do some brand new music from a band that just released their latest record. Lovely lot as well, they are. After Corner Shop.

We're very lucky in this job that we get to meet bands, artists, interview them, spend time with them, and everyone's great. Everyone's genuinely brilliant. You know, I've never had a time when I've thought, oh, I don't like them. They're not great. But it's really fun when the bands that you speak to are just really fun, just really lovely guys. That's what happens every single time that I speak to Blossoms. New record on the way in a matter of days. Songs from the Wedding Cake is the name of it. This one's off of it. Blossoms, Meet Me in Love.

0: Suede's iconic album, Coming Up, turns 30. Claire Sturges takes a look back at the record that marked a pop rebirth for the band with 5 top 10 hits.
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A band that just exudes joy every single time they're on stage, James and Say Something on Absolute Radio. I want to play, let's play a band actually that I've been thinking about a lot recently, because I got into them actually properly got into them about 2003, 2004. And I'm pretty sure it was during that time when like none of them spoke to each other. And I remember I was just listening through their whole back catalogue, being like, kind of not taking advantage of the fact that I could have been, you know, going to see them live and all of that beforehand. And thankfully, I did get to see them live a few years later, a few times when they got back together. But I've just been almost like reading up on the lore of Blink 182, all the intricacies, who liked who hated who and when. Fascinating.

0: We talk about big songs, we talk about influential songs, we talk even about iconic songs. But I wonder if there's a word for a song that you know is going to be listened to 100 years after it's released. Do you know what I mean? Because that song is just as meaningful to so many people now than it was 30 years ago. And for lots of people that had never heard it, you know, because maybe they weren't alive 30 years ago. People will still be listening to that on its 100th birthday. And I think that's kind of a special thing to think about. A Verve Bittersweet Symphony on Absolute Radio. Rolling Stones to come in a second after the Kooks.
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5: No one's coming for us.
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13: Outside, gloomy skies, a persistent drizzle and a chilly wind blowing from the west, north, east and south.
14: But inside, temperatures of toasty warm with a high chance of plush rugs, soft lighting and snuggly throws. Come home to cozy. 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

back from nine, by the way. 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Or maybe you're on the night shift. 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I love the no repeat guarantee, but, you know, have a sleep. 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My body isn't ready.

0: Well, that's it from me. I'm Jay Lawrence. This is Absolute Radio. Dan Noble on the way next before Dave Berry is on The Breakfast Show from 6. And Dan, in the next 20 minutes, has some Franz Ferdinand and he has the biggest song of 2026. The biggest, most successful. It's massive.
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